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1: Girls can wear jeans and cut their hair short, wear shirts and boots. It's okay to be a boy, but for a boy to look like a girl is degrading, because you think

0: 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Conectado a tus buenos momentos.
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1: Welcome. This is the beginning. For every Indian is mega starter. When they bring the dark, we bring the light. Let's go.
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0: before you go, there's something I want you to have.
1: 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But wait a minute, isn't this...
0: Yeah, yes it is.
1: But I thought the old lady dropped it into the ocean in the air.
0: Well, baby, I went down and got it for you.

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1: Blame from the thing them call a broken heart. This blessed love will never part. You don't know it from the start. Me tell them say I'm dirty. Yeah. Sean Paul and Sasha, come see.

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Vox Radio Hits. Do up a do up shoe, be do up a do up a do up shoe, be do.

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1: Black dress with the tights underneath. I got the breath of her last cigarette on my teeth. And she's an actress, but she ain't got no